0: 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Hello, Liveline. What do you want to hear?
1: The husband song. Where's my husband?
0: Oh, Where Is My Husband by Ray.
1: Yes.
0: Let's play it right now, huh? Is that a good idea?
1: I think so. I cannot wait. Okay, right now, right now.
0: All right, Ray. Where are you calling from?
1: Michigan.
0: Well, I asked you, what's your name, too?
1: Oh, Ashley from Marquette.
0: Great. Ashley, here's your song, and thanks for calling Liveline.

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0: live line. What do you want to hear?
1: Hi, can I hear Ghetto Superstar?
0: Oh, by, gosh, what's that guy's name? Old Dirty Bastard.
1: Yepper.
0: And Praz. That's a good song. How'd you remember it?
1: I'm a big Wu-Tang fan.
0: A big Wu-Tang fan, yeah. God, I forgot about that. I forgot about this song. I mean, I haven't heard it in a long, long, long time. What's your name?
1: My name's Holly.
0: And where are you calling from, Holly?
1: I'm calling from Winnipeg. Can I also do a quick shout-out?
0: Yeah, yeah. What do you want to say?
1: I just want to send a shout-out to my girl, Vanessa Flex in WCC. Keep your head up, my girl. I love you.
0: All right. Well, let's play it now. Thanks for calling Liveline.

0: 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Hello, Lifeline. What do you want to hear?
1: Hey, can we hear Justin Timberlake? Summer Love.
0: Summer Love. Summer Love. And that's what this song's all about. The nostalgia and memories of meeting somebody special and wanting it to continue forever. This has to keep going on. I love you so much and blah, blah, blah. What's your name?
1: Tyler.
0: Tyler, where are you calling from?
1: Kearney, Nebraska.
0: What are you doing tonight? Who's that with you?
1: Just hanging out with the fam. That's my son.
0: Oh, hey.
1: He wants to watch Trolls.
0: Trolls? Well, let's go play a song right now. And thanks for calling Lightline. Going back 18 years.
1: Thanks, Mason.
0: Such a smooth song. Bye-bye.

0: 24/7.
1: Yep.
0: Hello, Liveline. What do you want to hear?
1: Pink Pony Club.
0: Oh, perfect. We'll get it on. Who's this?
1: Peyton Smith.
0: Peyton Smith, where are you calling from?
1: St. John's Ferry.
0: Vermont. Yeah, I know exactly where that is. What's going on tonight?
1: Chilling by the fire.
0: Ooh, watching the sun go down.
1: Yep.
0: All right. You're going to be here in about 10 minutes when we do our secret sound. You have the whole family in on it.
1: Okay, yeah.
0: You can all win something. Actually, only one of you can win something, but you can all call in.
1: Sounds good.
0: All right.
1: Thank you.
0: Thanks for calling.

0: 24/7. Hello, Liveline.
1: What do you want to hear?
2: Can we hear something by Dua Lipa?
1: Yeah.
2: I love New Rules.
1: Me too. That was her first hit in America.
2: Yep, I'll always remember it.
1: Oh, 8 years ago. Who's this?
2: This is Liza.
1: Liza, where are you calling from?
2: From Peoria, Illinois.
1: Ah, what's happening tonight?
2: Just getting some pizza with friends.
1: Yeah, pizza in Peoria for Liza.
2: Yep.
1: What do you like to put on it?
2: I like to put some olives, some mushrooms, some pepperoni, everything there is.
1: Wow, they're going to call that one Everything Mason Hates.
2: I love it all.
1: What are you going to do? Pineapple, too?
2: Yeah, I'll throw them on, too. I love pineapples.
1: I actually do, too. That'd be the one good part.
2: I'll take it. I'll take one.
1: All right. Well, thanks for calling Liveline. Here's your song, Liza.

0: Songs Weekend. My name is Mason. Thank you so much for being here with us tonight. We're all about you, all requests, shout-outs, and dedications. And now...
1: Secret sound.
0: Yes, now. Just be first to correctly identify what this sound is, and you will be our winner. Okay? Listen closely. Clearly, we know it's something opening. We won't lie about that. But what are we opening? Call now and win. 85 Liveline. That's 85 Liveline.
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27: It's a box. Is it a file cabinet opening? 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
1: Hi, can I guess the secret sound?
0: What do you think it is?
1: Is it a drawer opening?
2: Refrigerator.
1: A refrigerator drawer?
0: A refrigerator drawer.
3: That's right.
0: Yay! Yes, you're the winner, along with everybody else who's there. What's your name?
1: Galena,
0: where are you calling from?
1: Washburn, Wisconsin.
0: We are freaking out now, which is the name of the song that we're going to play by Dexter and the Moonrocks. It's perfect for the occasion. And a Liveline t-shirt is on the way to your house, Galena.
1: Great, thank you.
0: But we only send one, so who should get it?
1: Me.
0: You?
1: Yeah.
0: I hope you wear medium or large, because that's all we have left.
1: Okay.
0: You'll grow into it. All right, hang on so we can get your address.
1: Okay.

0: 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Hello, Liveline. What do you want to hear?
1: Let's see. How about Bruno Mars' Risk It All?
0: Oh, that's a really nice song. Makes everybody feel in love, even if they've had their heart broken.
1: For sure, for sure.
0: Which seems to be most of us. Who's this?
1: Oh, my name's Reagan Sheet.
0: Where are you calling from, Reagan?
1: Oh, I'm calling from Delaware, Ohio.
0: And what's going on this weekend?
1: Nothing much, just getting home. Probably going to go watch a movie with my family next week this weekend. So.
0: All right. We'll have a great time doing that. And here's your song. Thanks for calling Lightline.
1: Well, thank you so much. I appreciate it. Take care.
0: Bye-bye.

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backwards, and you just got to be first to call us, correctly identifying the title and the artist. Listen oh so closely. Okay, one more time. It goes quick. And again. All right, the title and artist of that song, call now and win. I think you'll know it right away.

0: 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Lifeline, what song was in reverse?
1: Evanescence. Bring Me to Life.
2: Yes.
0: Yes, yes, yes, and you're the winner. Who's this?
1: This is Jen.
0: Hi, Jen. Where are you calling from?
1: Well, I'm calling from the Thousand Islands, but I'm from Rochester, New York.
0: Like Thousand Island dressing? Or?
1: I guess, yeah. Wellesley Island.
0: Is it good? I've never had it.
1: Oh, you should try it.
0: And why so many islands?
1: I don't know.
0: Like, wasn't...
1: Are you not familiar with the Thousand Islands?
0: Well, yeah, of course I am, but wasn't 100 enough? Anyways, we are going to send you a lovely Lifeline t-shirt, and you'll have that in the next couple of weeks. So hang on, we'll get your address.
1: Thank you.
0: You're very welcome.
1: Awesome. Perfect.

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0: Live line, what do you want to hear?
1: Hi, I'm so surprised this went through. Can I hear Starship?
0: By Nicki Minaj.
1: Oh, yeah.
0: Yep, wait a minute. I'll even let you hear the whole process. We type it in, S-T-A-R-S-H-I-P-S, enter. All right, and who's this?
1: This is Maya Haka.
0: Maya Haka, where are you calling from?
1: First Crossing, Michigan.
0: What's going on tonight?
1: I don't know, literally nothing. I'm just sitting here in my room listening to Live Line with my sister.
0: Oh, that sounds like a fabulous time. All right, tell me when, and I'll push the button to start the song. Anytime you're ready.
1: Really?
0: Yep.
1: Now.
0: All right, boom, here it is. Thanks for calling Live Line. Have a wonderful weekend. Back to 2012 we go.

0: Hello, Liveline. What do you want to hear?
1: Hi. Can we play Sierra?
0: Goodies. My goodies. My goodies. Touch my goodies. Oh, what a filthy song. Who's this?
1: Carolyn.
0: Where are you calling from?
1: Minnesota.
0: All right. We better be here in about an hour. We're going to do a bunch of throwbacks for a whole hour.
1: Alrighty.
0: Thanks for calling Liveline on the party song.

0: your life, your parties, your friends. What are you doing? Where are you going? What's happening? One of my favorite parts about doing this show is obviously we get to hear from different walks of life all over the country, some even from globally. Australia, we have calls from Kenya, Brazil. 85 Live Line is the number. 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Call us tonight. 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
1: Can I hear Stacy's mom for my friend?
0: Oh, yeah. Who's your friend?
1: Her name is Addie.
0: Wouldn't it be funny if it was Stacy?
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0: What's your name?
1: Danica.
0: Danica. And where are you from?
1: St. Joseph, Minnesota.
0: What's going on this weekend?
1: I'm going to a pool party tomorrow.
0: Oh, a pool party, yeah? Is it indoor or outdoor?
1: Outdoor.
0: Is it in the ground or is it one of those above ground pools? They blow it up and take it out at the end of the summer.
1: Above ground.
0: Above ground. Well, that's no fun. Those are broke people.
1: No, they should get in the in ground pool.
0: I know. You shouldn't even be hanging out with those people. They're so below you.
1: It's my mom's coworkers.
0: So you got to put up with them. I understand.
1: Yeah.
0: Let's play Stacy's mom. Thanks for calling Liveline. For all the mothers.

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1: Hi. I was wondering if I can request Baby by Justin Bieber.
0: Absolutely. That's our most requested throwback in Lifeline history. Did you know that?
1: Yeah.
0: We play it almost every single day.
1: I should?
0: Yeah. You must not be listening enough.
1: Yeah.
0: That breaks my heart, but that's all right. I understand. Everybody has a life and more important things. I don't know what they could be, but what's your name?
1: Adeline.
0: Adeline, where are you calling from?
1: I'm calling from Winnipeg.
0: Adeline is what my teachers always told me I was in school.
2: Oh,
0: you're Adeline.
2: Oh,
0: that's so stupid. All right, here's your song. Thanks for calling Lifeline.
1: Thank you.
0: Add a Lifeline.

0: 94.7. You are on Liveline. What should we play?
1: Oh, that's so crazy. Oh, my God. Can you play Crazy in Love by Beyonce?
0: Crazy in Love. Cool. What's your name?
1: Philip.
0: Philip, where are you calling from?
1: I'm calling from Alabama. I'm with my friends. We went on a road trip to get our friend. We got an hour away. We're on our way back home now.
0: And is that what you say when you get to the gas station? Philip?
1: Yes, sir.
0: So how long is the road trip?
1: About an hour and a half, but we have, like, maybe, I think, 30 minutes now.
0: Oh, that's not too bad.
1: Yeah, it's not too bad.
0: And where are you coming from?
1: Coming from Fort Mitchell.
0: Fort Mitchell. Yeah, we get a lot of calls from there.
1: Really?
0: Yeah, it's weird. You know what I'm saying? And the big cities that we're on the radio in, nobody calls. It's weird. We get so many calls from places that nobody's ever heard of.
1: Yeah, I'm listening to the radio around. I'm like, oh, let me try this. Well, it works. I'm like, that's pretty cool.
0: Well, let's get your song on, and now everybody in the country will know who you are.
1: Oh, my gosh. That's so cool.
0: Can you guys scream and yell for us?
1: Yeah.

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0: Party Songs Weekend. This is Live Line. What do you want to hear?
1: Can I hear The Cure by Olivia Rodrigo?
0: Oh, yes. That's one of my favorite songs of the past 5 years, which is crazy because there's so many good songs, and I think this is probably her best.
1: Yeah, I like her style of singing, plus her voice is fantastic, and I love the beat to it, too.
0: Yeah, especially when it gets going, because it starts out kind of slow, you don't know where it's going to end up, and then just explodes.
1: Yeah.
0: Like my anger. Ah! What's your name? Where are you calling from?
1: I'm John Ligon, calling from Clay County, Alabama.
0: Thanks for calling Live Line. Here's Olivia Rodrigo.

0: 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Hello, Liveline. What do you want to hear?
1: Ooh, Iggy Azalea. I love her song Fancy or Black Widow. Black Widow's the bomb.
0: Yeah, how about we do Black Widow? That one's not as irritating as Fancy. Her in general is pretty irritating. You know, the way she talks and the way she acts, steals other people's songs and then takes credit for it.
1: Sounds like you're threatened by a bad girl.
0: Nicki Minaj, Doja Cat, Cardi B, they're all original. They're all so good. And then Iggy Azalea's like a wannabe. But I don't want to diss her because you might be her best friend.
1: You never know nowadays.
0: You never know. What's your name? Where are you calling from?
1: Kenzie from Morton, Illinois.
0: What's going on this weekend?
1: I just got off at the dispensary. I wanted to hear Hillary Duff because I'm going to her concert on Wednesday.
0: Oh, that'll be fun.
1: Oh, yeah.
0: Yeah, she really tried to get her big image back. She went away for so long and said she'd never do music again, and now she's back.
1: She wanted to go be a mom.
0: Yeah. She's like Fergie. She kind of gave it all away to be a mother. Nelly Furtado.
1: Yes, she did.
0: Very admirable. But let's play Iggy right now, and thanks for calling Liveline.
1: Thanks.

0: 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Hello, Live Line. What do you want to hear?
1: Hey, do you have Miley Cyrus?
0: Yeah, maybe We Can't Stop, Wrecking Ball, Party in the USA, The Climb, Flowers.
1: Do the USA.
0: The USA one.
1: Yep.
0: It's called Party in the USA. Who's this?
1: Yep, it's Jeff.
0: Hey, Jeff, where are you calling from?
1: Bell's Falls, Vermont.
0: And what are you doing this weekend? Are you having a party in the VT?
1: I'm going to probably Sunday.
0: Oh, okay.
1: Thunderstorm tomorrow.
0: Yeah, that's no fun.
1: The smoke finally cleared up a little bit around here.
0: Yeah, it was so bad throughout New England and the Midwest. Of course, Minnesota had it the worst of any part in the world.
1: Yeah, I've seen a lot of videos coming from there.
0: Yeah. Well, let's play your song right now, and thanks for calling Live Line.
1: Thank you, sir.
0: Bye.

0: Hello, Liveline. What do you want to hear?
1: I love it by Bella
0: Kay. Hey, yes, okay, right now, hey, who's this, huh?
1: Kayla.
0: Bella Kayla. I'm feeling so stupid tonight. Where are you calling from?
1: Columbus,
0: Georgia, Indiana, Ohio.
1: Ohio,
0: great. Bella Kay is on for you. Thanks for calling Liveline, Kayla.

0: Party Songs Weekend. My name's Mason. Thank you for being here tonight. We're having so much fun. The phones are not as busy as they usually are. Usually the weekends are when they explode and nobody can get through. But if you've had troubles in the past, right now is your shot. Just pick it up and dial, like the old days, 85 Liveline. You know, back in my day, we used to take pictures on a camera. Now it's like... you take pictures on a phone. And back in the day, everybody only had like one picture, you know, because 100 years ago, it took so long to take a picture. You had to stand there for like 5 minutes while it developed and got the lighting all right. Nowadays, it's like, hey, you want to see 30,000 pictures of my grandfather? Absolutely ridiculous, the times that we're living in. But if you're feeling nostalgic, we are in luck, because Rewind starts in 15 minutes with an hour of your throwbacks. 85 Liveline's the number, so please call us right now. We'll pick up, put you on the air all over North America. You can say anything you want, and we'll play anything you want. 85 Liveline.
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22: I got through.
0: Yeah, you did.
22: Know, long I'd been getting there. I just heard you say there ain't been many calls. So.
0: Yeah. I mean, we had enough to do the show, but yeah, it's much, much slower than usual.
22: Oh, yeah, perfect. I want to get in on some of the contest stuff, too. I'd like to get my name put into some of this stuff, because I listened. You know what? I was really mad when, because it comes out of Decorah, Iowa, when they, because it was a heavy metal hard rock station, when they turned it into Hawk, but I'm like, this is my new favorite station. He plays freaking awesome music.
0: Oh, thank you. Well, the reason we're so good at night is it's all requests. It's all programmed by listeners like you.
22: Yeah, well, and I love that Live Line, because I listen to this at work all the time.
0: And you said you like rock music?
22: I like everything metallic, everything heavy, and whatever.
0: Well, you must like that new song by Dexter and the Moonrocks, which is rock, and it's really big. It's one of our most requested songs tonight, Freaking Out. Have you heard it?
22: No, I don't think I have. Why don't you play? Hey, because I actually called for a certain one. Can you play me too?
0: All right. Yeah,
22: I've never been to before. I want that one, and then Smooth Criminal by Michael Jackson.
0: You are in luck, because actually the last person I talked to on the phone requested Smooth Criminal. We're going to do it during Lightline Rewind in just a few minutes.
22: Perfect. Thank you. I'm just finishing up at work.
0: All right.
22: I'm in a little bar restaurant Granger, Minnesota.
0: Cool, man.
22: I'm a cook down here. That's struggling with the heat. Oh, it's freaking hot.
0: Well, we'll cool you off. Thanks for calling Lifeline.
22: Thank you.

0: 24/7. Hello, live line. What do you want to hear?
1: Can we hear Dracula?
0: Dracula, yes, we haven't played that in almost 2 hours.
1: You gotta say hi.
2: Hi!
0: Hi! Yes. What'd you say your name is?
1: What?
0: What's your name?
1: You said Ryder, Alyssa. Ryder and Alyssa.
0: Ryder, Alyssa, and who and who?
1: Wait, oh my god.
0: Is there somebody there named Jenny?
1: Is there someone here named Jenny, Mom? My mom said she can be Jenny.
0: Oh, all right. Well, I was just going to say, because the girl singing on Dracula, her name is Jenny.
1: Oh, that's so cool.
0: Yeah, but if there's no Jenny there, then it's nothing to talk about. Where are you calling from?
1: Anger.
0: Anger, Minnesota. Great. What's going on tonight?
1: What's going on?
3: We just got back from a powwow.
0: Oh, that's very nice. And what kind of stuff did they do?
3: What
0: did they do at the powwow? How was it?
3: Oh, it was good. They power dance. Well, you're a dancer. You're telling me I know their dance.
0: Great. Powwows are always so fun and positive. We had somebody call last weekend who had just went to one.
3: Oh, yeah. We were at the powwow this weekend in Bowflop.
0: All right. Well, Powie Wowie, thanks for calling Liveline. Here's your song.

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3: Can you play the Climb by Miley Cyrus?
2: Oh, that's a really good song. Why do you want to hear that?
3: Because I'm going to go into my senior year of high school, and it just, like, makes me think about my childhood.
2: Just because it's not dancey or upbeat doesn't mean people don't all sing it together and remember the good times and the bad times, and life's not as bad as some people make it out to be. It's all about who you surround yourself with and how you look at things.
3: It is, and it signifies to me growth.
2: Yeah, which is really good if you're short.
3: Yeah.
2: What's your name? Where are you calling from?
3: Izzy, and I'm from Clayton, Nebraska.
2: Okay, Izzy, have a great school year. When does it start? To September 5th or something?
3: August 13th.
2: August 13th? Less than a month.
3: I know.
2: Oh, that's terrible. All right, well, let's make the most of it. Thanks for calling LiveLine.
3: Thank you.

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1: Can I hear Thriller by Michael Jackson?
0: Thriller, yes. Who is this?
1: This is Jesse.
0: Jesse, you know, we've already played three Michael Jackson songs tonight. We have Smooth Criminal coming up in a little bit. I don't think there's ever been this much Michael Jackson on the radio since he was new.
1: Yeah, I love Michael Jackson. Good guy.
0: Well, I love it too. Where are you calling from?
1: I'm calling from Holdridge.
0: Nebraska? Oh, just like the last girl.
1: Yeah.
0: Do you know her?
1: I don't know. I don't think so.
0: She was in Clayton, Nebraska.
1: Oh. I just got done with the Trace Adkins concert in Hastings.
0: Oh, yeah, Trace Adkins. He's very similar to Michael Jackson.
1: Yeah, not really.
0: How'd he do?
1: It was okay. Pretty short, I guess.
0: Yeah. What is he? He only has like four songs, right?
1: Yeah, basically. Yeah. It's only like an hour.
0: Four good songs. It's a short concert if it sucks.
1: Yeah.
0: Oh, all right. Well, here's Thriller. Thanks for calling Lifeline.
1: Thank you. Bye.

search of blood to terrorize your neighborhood. And whosoever shall be found without the soul for

0: 7. Liveline Rewind, who's this?
1: This is Chloe.
2: Chloe, what do you want to hear?
1: I would like to hear Love Story by Taylor Swift.
2: Hey, and I would love to play it for you. That's one of our most requested throwbacks ever.
1: I love it so much. It was my first concert, actually.
2: Really? When was that?
1: Yeah, 2012.
2: Oh, in the Red era.
1: Mm-hmm. It was amazing.
2: Same time as I Knew You Were Trouble, We're Never Getting Back Together, 22.
1: Yeah, 22, yeah.
2: Mm-hmm. Are you 22?
1: 2 years away, I'm 20.
2: And then you'll have to listen to that song on your birthday and make an Instagram post with it.
1: I love it anyways.
2: All right, well, let's play the song right now. Thanks for calling Liveline. Where are you from?
1: Jonesboro, Arkansas.
2: Great. Have a wonderful weekend, Chloe.
1: Thank you.

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0: on the Party Songs Weekend. It's Liveline Rewind, the Hour of Throwbacks. And my name's Mason. We've got room for a couple more, but you better call now, 85 Liveline. Hello.
1: Hi, I would like to request Aaliyah. Do you have anything of Aaliyah you could play?
0: Yeah, how about Try Again?
1: Yes, that'd be perfect.
0: That's a really good song. 2000. Mm. And what's your name? Where are you calling from?
1: My name is Tanisha. I'm calling from Bemidji, Minnesota.
0: You know, this song was produced by Timbaland.
1: Oh, okay.
0: It's one of his first big hits. He went on, obviously, to do all the big Justin Timberlake and Nelly Furtado songs, too.
1: Oh, okay.
0: And it's funny, because Aaliyah dated R. Kelly.
1: Oh, wow. And I did not know them.
0: She did all these interviews across the country, and they asked how old she was, and she's like, oh, I'm 18. And a couple years later, when she had another song, oh, I'm 18.
1: Oh, wow.
0: And she passed away very young in a plane accident.
1: Yes, definitely. Too young, it was sad.
0: Music lives on forever. We'll play your song. Thanks for calling Liveline.
1: Thank you. Bye.

0: 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Line Rewind, what's your throwback?
1: Hi, I would love to hear Sugar We're Going Down by Fall Out Boy.
0: Oh, yeah, I'd love to play it. That was their first hit.
1: Yeah, I'm a big Fall Out Boy fan.
0: Did you ever see them live?
1: I did, actually. Probably 10 years ago now.
0: Oh, that had to be so good. I saw them a couple of years ago at Fenway Park in Boston. The place was just packed. You'd think, well, who still cares about them? Everybody was screaming. They all knew the words. I mean, there were 10-year-olds there who loved it.
1: Yeah.
0: What's your name?
1: Emma.
0: Emma, where are you calling from?
1: Kingston, Ontario.
0: Thank you so much for calling Lifeline. Here's your throwback.

0: 24-7. That song feels like five cups of coffee. Live Line Rewind, what do you want to hear?
1: Hello, this is Kaiden.
0: Hi, Kaiden, what do you want to hear?
1: I am requesting Levitating by Dua Lipa.
0: Levitating, all right, cool. And where are you calling from?
1: Calling from Grants Pass, Oregon.
0: What's going on tonight?
1: We're just looking at a car, and me and my sister are sitting in our car, jamming out to music, waiting for the others to get back.
0: Looking at a car? How so?
1: We're just looking to buy it.
0: Looking to buy it? What kind of car?
1: The Honda CR-V.
0: What do you have right now?
1: We have a Chevrolet Equinox.
0: Didn't your parents teach you anything about hot wiring a car? No, don't do that.
1: Okay.
0: Thanks for calling Live Line. Here's your song. As long as it has a good

0: 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What's your throwback?
1: Hey, Mason. I was liking that Petey Pablo. Can we do Freak Elite?
0: Oh, yeah. We played Goodies earlier. This one's really filthy.
1: Yeah, my birthday was last week, and he says my name.
0: So. Oh, what's your name?
1: Shonda.
0: Shaniqua. Rhonda. Patricia. You didn't say my name, though. Why not?
1: Oh, I will, Mason.
0: Could you imagine if he put that in there? All these girls' names and then some random guy. James.
1: You're not just some random guy.
0: I think he's got, like, some secret. Where are you calling from?
1: Georgia. Douglas, Georgia.
0: What's going on?
1: Been here listening to the rain. Listening to the rain, listening to you.

0: Flatline Rewind. How freaky are you?
1: Oh, freaky?
0: Yeah, we're playing Freak-a-Leak.
1: Yes.
0: All right. What do you want to hear?
1: What about a Britney Spears song? What about Gimme More?
0: Gimme More. Isn't that an actress?
2: It's Britney.
1: Yes.
0: Oh, wait, no, that's Demi Moore.
1: Yeah, Demi Moore. That's
0: What's your name? Where are you calling from?
1: I'm Mia, and right now I'm currently in my car, but I live in Utah.
0: All right. Well, you're requesting great songs. Thanks for calling Lightline.

0: Wish we could go all night. Don't hear that very often. Live Line Rewind. What do we want to hear?
1: Smooth Criminal by Michael Jackson.
0: Smooth Criminal. Yeah, I'll play that one too. Who's this?
1: All right. I'll take that one. This is Aaron.
0: Aaron, where are you calling from?
1: Brattleboro, Vermont.
0: And what's going on tonight?
1: Enjoying my very short shift today. I'm used to getting off at like 1 in the morning, but now I got off at 9. It's great.
0: Oh, that's great. So how are you going to spend that extra time?
1: Staying with my 14-year-old sister before I can go home.
0: Do you two get along pretty well, or is she a big pain in the butt?
1: Oh, she's a pain.
0: Yeah. But you love her, right?
1: Oh, yeah.
0: You're not,
1: I love her.
0: You're not just saying that because your parents might be listening?
1: No. And also, my sister would probably be a little upset that I'm there.
0: That's
1: talking
0: true.
1: About her on the radio.
0: Well, as some time goes by, you really will grow closer with her. I mean, everybody fights with their siblings. I think you'll end up being best friends someday.
1: Thank you.
0: All right. But here's your song. Thanks for calling Live Line.
1: Thank you. Have a good night.
0: You too.

0: Yeah, that's a good one.
1: Okay, okay.
0: Who's this?
1: This is Rihanna.
0: Rihanna? Like the singer?
1: Yeah. Yeah, I think, like the singer.
0: I think we should play Rihanna after this.
1: You should.
0: How about Umbrella?
1: That'd be perfect.
0: Mm-hmm. In fact, somebody texted that in on the Liveline app. They requested it and wanted us to play our voiceover guy saying, Liveline remembers the summer of 2007. Not only did they request the song, they requested the production that they want us to play with it too. Nobody does that.
1: Oh my goodness.
0: Oh boy. You must be a radio nerd like me. And we'll do it. All right. Thanks for calling.

0: messages. The countdown of North America's most requested songs starts now. Live Line Big Three.
1: Oh, yes. And here we are with 55 seconds left before the commercials cut me off. Malcolm Todd, Earrings is number three. Ariana Grande, Hate That I Made You Love Me is number two. And the most requested song tonight on this fabulous July weekend of summer 2026. Baby Doll, Dominic Fike again. The song from 8 years ago, which never dies. People love it. It's so short and fun. My name is Mason. There's seriously nowhere else in the world I would rather be than right here pushing these buttons, answering the phones, playing all this great music just for you. And we're back next week to do it all over again. The best is yet to come. You stay positive. Surround yourself with good people. You can have anything you want in life. It's very simple. Just follow these steps.
2: Be your dream.
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7: Lows around 65 tonight under mainly clear skies. South winds 5 to 10 miles per hour. Mainly clear skies tomorrow. Highs around 93. 67 tomorrow night. Chance for storms. High temperatures reach up to 87 Monday with a slight chance of thunderstorms. 79 mainly sunny skies Tuesday. I'm meteorologist Paul Trombley on Z94.7. Right now, it's 73 degrees.
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3: Mainly clear skies overnight with lows around 65. Winds out of the south, 5 to 10 miles per hour. Sunday, 93. Lows dip down to about 67. Sunday night, chance of thunderstorms. Slight chance of thunderstorms Monday, high of 87. 79, mainly sunny Tuesday. I'm staff meteorologist Paul Trombley on Z94.7. Right now, it's 70 degrees.
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3: Mainly clear skies overnight with lows around 65. Winds out of the south, 5 to 10 miles per hour. Sunday, 93. Lows dip down to about 67. Sunday night, chance of thunderstorms. Slight chance of thunderstorms. Monday, high of 87. 79, mainly sunny. Tuesday. I'm staff meteorologist Paul Trombley on Z94.7. Right now, it's 71 degrees.
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4: Mainly clear skies overnight with lows around 65. Winds out of the south, 5 to 10 miles per hour. Sunday, 93. Lows dip down to about 67. Sunday night, chance of thunderstorms. Slight chance of thunderstorms Monday, high of 87. 79, mainly sunny Tuesday. I'm staff meteorologist Paul Trombley on Z94.7. Currently, it's 69 degrees.
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2: Mainly clear overnight with a low of 65. Southerly winds 5 to 10 miles per hour. High of 93 Sunday. Partly cloudy Sunday night. Chance for storms. Lows level off around 67. Lots of sunshine and dry Monday and Tuesday. Upper 80s Monday. Upper 70s by Tuesday. I'm staff meteorologist Paul Crombley on Z94.7. Right now, 68.
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it. 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
8: Lows up a lot, around 63 overnight under mainly clear skies. Winds out of the south, 5 to 10 miles per hour. Lots of sunshine again Sunday. Daytime highs approaching 93. Partly cloudy Sunday night. Chance for storms. Lows dip down to about 67. Sunny skies Monday with a high of 88. 79 Tuesday. I'm meteorologist Paul Frombly on Z94.7. Right now, it's 69 degrees.
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7: 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Looking ahead, we're seeing temperatures in the 80s. 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
9: Mainly sunny skies today, with daytime highs approaching 93. Winds out of the southwest, 10 to 15 miles per hour. Partly cloudy skies tonight, chance of thunderstorms. Lows level off around 67. Highs level off around 87 tomorrow. Mainly clear skies. I'm Staff Meteorologist Paul Trombley on Z94.7. Currently 68.
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4: Mainly sunny skies today with daytime highs approaching 93. Winds out of the southwest, 10 to 15 miles per hour. Partly cloudy skies tonight. Chance of thunderstorms. Lows level off around 67. Highs level off around 87 tomorrow. Ample sunshine expected. I'm staff meteorologist Paul Trombley on Z94.7. Currently, it's 68 degrees.
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2: Mainly sunny skies today, with daytime highs approaching 93. Winds out of the southwest, 10 to 15 miles per hour. Partly cloudy skies tonight. Chance of thunderstorms. Lows level off around 67. Highs level off around 87 tomorrow. Ample sunshine expected. I'm staff meteorologist Paul Trombley on Z94.7. Currently, it's 69 degrees.
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2: The New York Times posed the question, is anyone actually happily married? And of course they got, you know, feedback from all these marriage counselors and priests and pastors and stuff like that. And then just like everybody else was kind of going to give their opinion on this. And we thought, well, is anyone actually like happily married? Vicky, you are?
3: I am.
2: You are. And what's the secret to your happiness of marriage, do you think?
3: For us, it is understanding and communication. There's four of us. My sisters, to count, there's four. And out of the four of us married, two of us is happily married. The other two are very miserable because I hear it every day.
4: So what are they miserable about? What happens in their marriage that doesn't happen in yours that causes them so much strife?
3: One doesn't like working and he drinks too much.
4: Mm-hmm.
3: Jesus. The other one is just completely stupid, as they say. He doesn't think about anyone but himself. No, yeah. Literally, they're both, the one that's older is married and they retired, both him and her. Mm-hmm. He just spends his money on himself and don't worry about the bills. So she's basically paying everything. And they've been married for 37 years.
2: Does she stay married to him just because that's routine?
3: Because she's very church-going.
4: Okay. And if she got a divorce, what would people think? Is that what, where her mind's at? Okay.
3: Yep.
2: And it's for better or for worse when you go into your vows, right?
3: Yep. And then the other one, she's afraid that she can't do it by herself.
4: Yeah.
3: Which she can't. She's just afraid that she can't.
4: Yeah, I get it. You get so comfortable. And then does she have a job?
3: Oh, yeah.
4: Oh, yeah.
2: So do you think there's some truth to the fact that you see your two sisters who are miserable in their marriage and it makes you a little bit more accepting and willing to like work on yours to make it good for yourself?
3: Oh, that my first thing when we got married was we're going to work on it. We're not going to just slide underneath the rug.
4: Yeah. I will always
3: I think how my mom
4: work on it. And I always say, like, my bit of advice for people is just always be always have manners. You know, like, why would you want to be married to a jerk? Always say please. Always say thank you. Always acknowledge, like, if someone's like, oh, you said thank you for them doing the dishes. It's like, yeah, they did it. I didn't have to do it. Yeah, they live here, but if I do the laundry, he'll always say, thank you so much for doing the laundry.
2: Hey, Vicky,
4: you
2: know? Tell me about the stupid brother-in-law. Like, did she know he was just stupid when she married him?
4: Sometimes you don't know they're stupid.
3: No, that thing is, no, neither one of them were stupid. One went into the military and did good. Okay. The other one just, I don't know what happened. Now all of a sudden he's just stupid. Both of them.
4: So you can be smart and be in the military, but then be like really dumb in a relationship.
3: Oh, no. He was stupid because he got out when he was in the 10th year. That was dumb.
2: Oh, he could have. Yeah, he could have saved or he could have just kind of stuck it out a little bit longer and had a good ride.
3: Yeah, that was stupid on his part. Okay. And then he doesn't want to work. He worked and then he don't. You know how they had those contractors that go overseas and they work and get a ton of money and they come back because it's all, you know, tax free when they do that. Okay, well, he did that, but he spent all the money. He didn't save it. He spent it.
2: I think you're right. I think he's stupid.
4: Yeah.
3: And then one sister, she took out her 401k, $60,000 out of her 401k.
4: What?
3: How dumb.
4: See, any financial stress that someone puts me under, I honestly would rather be cheated on.
2: Zero tolerance.
4: I would rather have them step out and, like, have an affair. Real quick.
3: Not even that.
4: And to mess
3: you
4: with my money.
3: Hard for that. Nope. You worked hard for that money from the time you got a job at 15 or 16.
4: Yeah.
3: You worked hard on that.
4: Oh, what
3: and
4: a
3: for
4: shame.
3: You to take your money and he didn't take his out.
4: Mm-mm.
3: And you so helped crazy. Him financially. That's it.
2: Well, I'm glad you're happy in your marriage. I'm glad you could share a couple of seconds with us today.
3: You guys too.
2: Have a great day, Vicky.
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13: Lots of sunshine today with daytime highs approaching 93. Winds out of the southwest 10 to 15 miles per hour. Partly cloudy skies tonight. Chance of thunderstorms. Lows level off around 67. Highs level off around 87 tomorrow. Ample sunshine expected. I'm staff meteorologist Paul Trombley on Z94.7. Currently 73.
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0: 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On demand.
1: Casey, how are you?
2: I'm good. How are you?
1: Good, good. What's your question for Psychic Kim this morning?
2: Do I accept a new job offer?
1: Simple.
2: Yes.
1: Go get it.
3: Boom. That was so quick.
2: Wow. That was very quick.
3: Yep.
2: Okay.
3: All right. Kim,
1: is there a reason why, Kim?
2: Because she needs to leave where she's at, and this is a great opportunity. So, I'm like, wow, okay.
1: You weren't expecting that when you called, Stacey?
2: I mean, I was a little bit because I've been at my current job for the past 10 years, and I feel like I need something new.
1: Sounds like this is the time to go get it.
2: Okay, well, I'm going to jump the gun, and I'm going to do it.
1: Call him right back and be like, I accept your offer because Psychic Kim told me so.
2: Well, all right. Thank you.
1: Okay, you're welcome. Have a great morning. That was easy. Good morning, Felicia. How you doing?
4: I'm good. How are you guys doing?
1: Good. Good to hear from you. What's your question for Psychic Kim?
4: It's also a career question. I've been interviewing for a remote job. I need to know if that's the direction I need to go or if I need to stay with the place I'm at because they're also flexible to what I need. So I don't know what I should do.
2: I think you are going to stay at your current job for a little bit, but you're going to continue to look. I see you looking all around. The one that you're looking at right now, it's fine. It's fine. It would work. But where you're currently at, your current job, is okay. You're like, stick it out for a little bit, but keep looking. You will have another job, I hear, by October. You'll have a different job.
4: Wow, that's very specific. Cool.
1: Is that kind of what you were looking for?
4: Yeah, I mean, one offers me a lot more benefits, and then having the ability to work all year round, full time, from wherever I want to be, and then the one I'm at is just in the summers, just here where I live half the year. So, but I have no benefits, and it is what it is. So I just was trying to figure out what I should do.
1: So it sounds like a little patience goes a long way here in a little bit.
4: Yeah. Yeah.
1: All right.
4: Thank you.
1: Thanks for calling. Before you go, though.
5: Bye, Felicia.
4: Bye, Kat. Bye, JJ.
3: Bye.
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2: Welcome Cam onto the show this morning. Hey Cam, how you doing?
3: Hi, I'm good. How are you?
2: Good. Do you have big plans for the weekend, like WrestleMania?
3: I honestly don't. I don't think I'll be watching that.
4: What a roundabout no. Okay.
2: Let's
4: get to your horoscope.
2: Cam is a Pisces, correct?
4: No, she's an Aries.
2: Oh, I'm sorry. She's an Aries.
4: Yeah, we're not going to mix those up.
3: Okay. Got to get it right.
4: Yes. So it says you're likely to wake up today with that compulsion to want to clean or organize something. This may not be like how you always are. If you didn't know better, you'd feel like maybe it's like a parental urge or like a nesting instinct.
2: Are you knocked up?
3: You know, I'm trying really hard, but I'm not.
4: Okay, you never know. And then it says, indulge your domestic desires today. Tomorrow, probably going to be a different tune. You'll probably want to relax. So it'll feel good. Get it all done on a Friday and then relax Saturday, Sunday. That is how it's supposed to be. 2 days of rest.
3: I mean, you know, I agree. I think it should be three, though, really.
4: Yeah, well, we can't do anything about that today.
2: I
4: do too.
3: I'm not feeling the horoscope today. I gotta be honest.
4: Do it, because tomorrow you're gonna thank yourself. I always think of my future self, and it's been working. I get myself a future coffee. I clean my house so then my future self doesn't have to clean it, you know?
3: I probably should clean tonight.
4: There's something to it.
2: Take a look at your tarot card.
4: Oh my God. Your tarot card, Four of Wands, stands for reward, tranquility, and relaxation.
2: Ooh.
3: Oh, really good.
4: That's your weekend. So do it today, Cam.
3: Really great.
4: Good.
2: How long have you been trying to get pregnant?
3: Honestly, 7 months, I think, now.
2: Okay.
3: Probably longer than that, but, I had a little bump in the road, and, yeah.
2: Okay. I gotcha. All right. Well, good luck with that. I obviously can hear in your voice that
4: have fun trying.
2: Important to you.
4: And once you put your guard down, don't think about it anymore. Just have fun doing it. And then,
3: I mean, psychic Kim did tell me she said it started with an M. So I'm like, March didn't happen. Maybe May.
2: Or October.
4: October.
3: You know, that could be, and I would love that. Yeah.
4: Or Manuary. You never know.
3: Let's just make it earlier.
4: Okay.
2: Have
4: good
2: a
4: luck
2: great
4: in
2: weekend.
4: May.
2: You're a lot of fun. Thanks for being on the show.
3: Thank you.
4: Okay, bye-bye. All right, let's get to Jody.
2: She's so honest. I don't think I'm going to be doing that. Jody, good morning. How you doing?
5: Good.
2: We know that Jody is the Pisces in the group.
4: Okay, so am I. So I have not looked ahead. It says, don't be surprised if neighbors come to your door asking for a favor. It's not just to borrow a cup of sugar. While initially your response is to say yes, because that's your nature, Jody, and mine too, think twice. This favor does involve a major time commitment. Just say no. Don't worry. They're going to understand. So say no in your nice Jody way. Okay.
5: Okay.
4: And by neighbor, this could be when they say neighbor, this could just be anybody asking for a favor. So if anybody wants a favor, no, it's going to be a big time.
2: We're commitment. All your neighbors, Julia.
4: Yeah. So the card that popped out for you from the deck is the King of Cups, which stands for contemplation, mystery, and devotion.
2: Ooh. What's mysterious in your life right now?
5: I'm holding a secret.
4: Oh my God. Tell us.
5: Well, I can't, because every time I'm on the radio, somebody around me hears me. I heard you on the radio.
4: Well, can you don't give us names or anything. Is someone pregnant? How about I guess it? Is someone pregnant?
5: Oh no. It's a secret about my life. So.
4: Are you getting a divorce?
2: Are you a terrorist?
5: Oh no.
4: Are you a drug dealer?
5: Neither. No.
4: You got a new job?
5: No.
2: Do you have a new drug dealer?
4: Hang up if any of these are right.
0: On demand.
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15: Lots of sunshine today with daytime highs approaching 93. Winds out of the southwest, 10 to 15 miles per hour. Partly cloudy skies tonight. Chance of thunderstorms. Lows level off around 67. Highs level off around 87 tomorrow. Ample sunshine expected. I'm staff meteorologist Paul Trombley on Z94.7. Currently 73.

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3: Imagine you and your family are headed to the Virgin Islands. You are going to have an amazing time. And then you get an email like this.
4: We leave in 2 days. We just got an email
5: from Virgin Voyage. Due to forecasted weather, it's become necessary to adjust our itinerary to keep things smooth, safe, and comfortable. Instead of Bermuda, we'll be heading to Northern Canada and St. John, New Brunswick. 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
4: I want to barf.
3: What are you going to do about it?
6: I can't even imagine, like, just to have this huge vacation that you're so excited for, that you save up for. Vacations are, especially cruises, not cheap. And then to know that, in you know, what our family yells out, pivot big time. I have to read Stacey's.
3: Okay.
6: She cannot call in. Oh, my God. Her husband. She goes, my husband is the sweetest, but not the best on details. He came home one day and said that he bought us tickets to Paris. My dream. He was so proud of the deal that he got. I didn't ask any questions. He booked our hotel. He was showing us where we were going to stay. We were looking at things we wanted to do. I was so excited. We got to the airport and it said that we were flying into Dallas, Fort Worth. And I thought it was a layover.
3: Paris, Texas.
6: He bought tickets to go to Paris, Texas. How does that even happen? Like, that's like truly not looking at details.
3: When they're not giving you the big heads up, like, please don't forget your passport and stuff like that.
6: Yes.
3: None of that was like...
6: I don't know. You know, most of the time there's like one person in a relationship that'll catch the
3: flavor.
6: That's
3: the Trisha. Yeah.
6: Okay. So what's your story?
3: Except for the time that we went to D.C. So we take our family out there 10 years ago and we're going to do the whole thing. We're going to see all the touristy stuff and everything like that. And then we even went through, I think we had to go through our state senator and get tickets to the White House, right?
6: Yeah.
3: So we're there. We're there early. We're in line. All of a sudden, the guy looks at my wife as she gives him the tickets. He goes, ma'am, step aside.
6: Oh.
3: And I'm like, wait, what? Ma'am, step aside. Your entire family, step aside. Okay. And he looks at us and he's like, you can go.
6: Yeah.
3: And I'm like, wait, I'm not leaving my wife behind, like at the security checkpoint for the White House. What's going on here? And we read all the rules, what you can bring, what you can't bring, everything like that. And my wife's like, I don't know what the problem is. And the guy just looks at her and he goes, really? Well, she had tickets for the next day.
6: Oh.
3: And okay. There's like a no BS situation when you get within, you know, a couple hundred yards of the president. And so we go over and we're like, well, what are we going to do today? And the guy, they were mean about it. Like, that was like, this is an offense. Like, we can charge you with this.
6: Oh, my
3: and I'm
6: drama.
3: Like,
6: what the heck?
3: Hold on, man. I understand your suit is a little too tight. I get it. But you're going to throw a family in jail in D.C. because we misread the tickets?
6: Yeah.
3: It was scary, though. Like, I was like, we're all going to prison.
6: That is crazy. And a lot of people don't know. And I didn't know until you told me that you do have to have someone.
3: Yeah,
6: like
3: you
6: got to
3: get your senator. I think it's your district representative has got to be able to reach out and get you tickets for the White House.
6: Yeah, you can't just go online and get them.
3: It's a prep thing. But I was like, we're going to jail in D.C. even. Horrible, horrible vacation stories. You can text or call with yours.
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16: Z94.7, Forks weather.
17: Lots of sunshine today with daytime highs approaching 93. Winds out of the southwest, 10 to 15 miles per hour. Partly cloudy skies tonight. Chance of thunderstorms. Lows level off around 67. Highs level off around 87 tomorrow. Ample sunshine expected. I'm staff meteorologist.

0: It's not a repeat. 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
2: Chrissy had texted us on Saturday morning when I tapped into the texting program. And first it was just a skull. And it just said, I'm dead. And then I responded back, dish girl, what's going on? And she said that she had a few people over on Friday night for a bonfire. And like some of those people brought a plus one. And so a total of about 15 people found out that morning, on Saturday morning, that her friend Gina had hooked up with this guy that she had been seeing in Chrissy's bed. And Chrissy's like, I think this is the rudest thing ever. I just did my bedding. I wrote her a nasty text. Did I overreact? My mom thinks I did.
3: First text we get from Jason. That girl is jealous. She didn't get any.
2: I don't know if that's the case, Jason. I think it's just the fact that so much happens when you're getting with someone. And it just is gross when it's other people's stuff. It's like, it's my bed, my sanctuary, where I crawl in at the end of the day. I get it. I get it, Chrissy.
3: Tracy, this sounds familiar, huh?
4: Oh, my goodness. It's the absolute worst experience. I actually had this happen. My cousin, she was going through hard times. I let her move in with me.
2: Yeah.
4: And she met a dude, and I walked in. She was staying in a separate bedroom. I had a completely separate bedroom.
2: No.
4: I had a pull-out futon. And she decides to do the do in my bed.
2: I would die.
4: In my bed.
2: Yuck. Not even in her bed that you're letting her stay at? Your bed.
4: She had a whole separate room. She goes to my comfy bed with my brand new duvet. My throw pillows are all over the floor. They have, I hope, oil on them. I don't know the things that were on my new sheets and in my bed. But let me tell you, I have not had a restful night since. It is gross.
0: It's kind of like a great memory. You want to relive it every now and then.
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0: Back to the fun stuff with Kat and JJ now.

0: And right here. Can you recap this email quick?
1: Yes, this is from Carissa. Oh my gosh, let me find my email. Oh, it says, hey, Playhouse, I know you do the segment. Ask your listeners for advice. I just got a call from my sister-in-law, and she said that she wants to throw me a baby shower. We have not gotten along in a few years because I think she's rude to my brother. I called her out on that, and things have not been the same. Out of nowhere, she wants to throw this party for me. I'm not understanding. I wouldn't even want her at my party, let alone to throw me one. Should I tell her thanks, but no thanks? I really don't want any more drama. Well, if you're planning to start drama, there will be drama. But if you walk in like and you're gracious, thank you for hosting this party, if she brings the drama, that's out of your control.
0: You're starting to make a bridge here. Nancy, what are your thoughts on this? Would you do it?
2: Well, I'm the other angle here, I feel. I feel like sometimes it's okay to have boundaries. You know, I've been estranged from my dad for 17 years.
1: Yeah.
2: Sometimes it's okay to say, you know, like, I appreciate you, especially when you're pregnant, and just say, thank you for this, but no thank you. I mean, you're allowed to do what you want, especially during this really important time in your life.
1: Right.
2: I understand olive branches, but sometimes there's just people that are not, you don't want in your life. And I think that's okay.
1: Yeah.
0: But if the worst thing this girl has done is maybe said a couple of rude comments to her brother, you know, I mean, is that worth just trashing the whole relationship? Is that too much, too little?
2: Not always. I mean, there may be more to the story, I feel like,
0: fair.
2: If it's like this type of drive. But also, that is their marriage as well. I know you want to stick up for your brother, but
1: I also don't know how many times they get together as like a family. You know, like, do they have family get-togethers? And could this be her sister-in-law just saying, you know, you might be right. I might not talk to him kindly. I'm working on it. I'd like to, you know, repair this relationship.
0: Yeah.
1: So,
0: hey, thanks, Nancy. We really appreciate you. I hope you have a great morning.
2: Great.
0: Here's the problem I have with this. I can count on one hand the number of nice things human beings have done for me in my entire life.
1: Oh my God.
0: Somebody
1: you
0: was
1: get
0: like,
1: what you give,
0: I would,
1: sir.
0: I would like to throw you a party. I can't imagine any circumstance unless they're like, hey, it's a Hitler youth party that I would be like, no, man, I'm not interested. I don't understand this. Deanna, what are your thoughts?
3: I think she should just let it happen. Like, I know that's not, like, one of her favorite people or nothing, and I know they probably don't have the best relationship.
1: Yeah.
3: But that's a whole free party, and baby showers are expensive.
1: So you're saying use this woman, because she'd probably use you, let her throw you a baby shower, take all your goodies, and go home without feeling bad about it.
3: Exactly. Get in where you fit in, especially in this economy. You're about to be paying for a whole child. Like, take the money and run.
1: Yeah.
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18: Lots of sunshine today with daytime highs approaching 93. Winds out of the southwest, 10 to 15 miles per hour. Partly cloudy skies tonight. Chance of thunderstorms. Lows level off around 67. Highs level off around 87 tomorrow. Ample sunshine expected. I'm staff meteorologist Paul Trombley on Z94.7. Right now, it's 75 degrees.
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1: On demand.
2: We were talking about Tom Cruise and his daughter Suri, and they haven't seen each other in 13 years. And somebody had texted in that it was a Scientology thing. I don't know. I can't confirm that or deny it, but I think it's sad when you don't see your offspring for over a decade.
3: He has also been rumored to have treated his two adopted children with Nicole Kidman like that. Like, he has not seen Connor and Isabella in that long. So if that's the case where he just is going to be that celebrity to make the kids and do his own thing, then they're better off without him, I guess. Hey,
2: Mariah, who are we estranged from and for how long?
4: Hi. Well, it's a little bit about me and my mom, but then also a lot about my mom and my sister.
3: Okay.
4: So my sister, she is my half-sister. So my mom had her with another guy, and then she married my dad. And when she married my dad, he sexually assaulted my sister.
2: Oh, my God.
4: And my mom didn't believe my sister. She said it was her fault because she dressed provocatively.
3: Oh, my God.
2: What?
4: My dad. Yeah. Yep. And, yeah, she was forced to live with him forever, and she never believed her. Later on, when I was about 16, because my sister left the family, I reached out to my sister at 16, and I said, "Why did you leave?" And she told me what happened. And when I confronted my parents about it, my dad admitted. He admitted that he did it to me and my mom. And my mom told me that the situation was absolutely crazy and that we had, like, implanted these thoughts and memories that we over the years. And so now he believes he did it, but he didn't.
3: What is up with your mom?
2: And so at this point, you're like, I probably can't have my mom in my life anymore.
4: No, it's just been this horrible on and off thing, because now it's like, this is something that happened to my sister. My sister doesn't have a relationship with them, but it didn't necessarily happen to me. But it's like, I have a daughter now that now I don't let my dad anywhere near her.
3: Yes.
4: So then my mom's upset with me because she thinks I'm selfish because I'm keeping, you know, the grandchildren away or whatever.
2: Because I'm protecting my own daughter.
4: Right.
2: Wow.
4: And so then anytime I have to, like, estrange myself, she doesn't ever reach out. She says, like, I've told her before, like, what you guys were saying, which is, you're the mother, like, you should be making an effort to be our moms.
2: This
4: and
2: is
4: she
2: heavy.
4: Said, you're not children anymore, you're adults.
2: Jeez.
3: There is something wrong
2: with
3: your
2: mom. There's a lot of layers here. I appreciate
3: the fact that you are protecting your child.
2: Right.
3: You don't need to make any excuses.
2: Yeah. Thanks for having the courage to come on with us. I really appreciate it. I hope things, you know, finally normalize as much as they can for you guys.
4: Yeah, well, thank you so much for listening, and I just kind of wanted to vouch for everybody out there who had to make that decision.
2: Yeah, I can't understand how difficult that is, but I get it. Thank you, Mariah. I appreciate you. I got time for one more real quick. Hi, Simone.
5: Hi, good morning.
2: That was heavy. What do you got for us? How long have you been estranged from someone?
5: So it's about my dad and my half-sister. My biological dad, when I was little, my mom had a restraining order on him up until I was 18. And he would when I was younger, he would follow girls home from the bar and break into their homes. And then he would slash my grandma's tires so my grandma couldn't come pick me up. There's more to that story. But so my whole life, I haven't had contact with him. He tried to reach out to my mom and say, like, he had, like, new insurance for me, and I still love her, but I've never once met him. And I'm just kind of like, how can you love somebody that you've never even interacted with or met? And so years go by, and I knew I had a half-sister. Well, I had reached out to his nephew and kind of just texted and said, hey, like, have you heard from your uncle at all? Like, what's going on with him? And he goes, yeah, he's still not the greatest person. He's a really bad person. I'm like, okay, that's good to know. And he's like, hey, you know, you have a half sister and her name's Victoria. And I'm like, really? That's crazy. And so she was probably 10 at the time. This was a long time ago. And now she's 17. Well, she just got social media not that long ago, and I had found her, and I had reached out to her. And I went to go meet her, and come to find out, our biological dad has pushed her down the stairs, like says a bunch of awful things to her. He was living with her, but or they were living together, but now she's living with our cousins on the couch, doesn't have her own bedroom, nothing. She's planning, she's a senior this year. She's planning her graduation party, and she wants me to help her plan her graduation party. But I feel awful because, like, I feel awful because I want to help her do that, but I don't want to see him at her graduation party because I know that they still do have a relationship and he is somewhat there for her, but he's not, and he still is really crappy to her.
3: Yeah,
5: so it's really sad for me to say that or see that.
2: Yeah.
3: You do whatever your heart wants you to do.
2: Yeah,
3: okay?
2: You got to follow your path. I mean, this guy's obviously been a giant speed bump in your life, and I wouldn't let it happen again.
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9: Lots of sunshine today with daytime highs approaching 93. Winds out of the southwest, 10 to 15 miles per hour. Partly cloudy skies tonight. Chance of thunderstorms. Lows level off around 67. Highs level off around 87 tomorrow. Ample sunshine expected. I'm Staff Meteorologist Paul Trombley on Z94.7. Right now, it's 79 degrees.
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1: Can we recap the text?
2: Yes. So this was from Tracy, and she's in a little bit of a pickle. She says, my coworker moved a block away a few weeks ago, and it's been awful. She goes on walks. She'll just swing by. We were having dinner last week, and our dining room was on the main level, and she just sat there outside the window talking through the screen. I don't know, or I don't want to feel like I have to have the curtains shut all the time, like we're prisoners in our own home. How can I nicely tell her? It's too much. You know who should tell her? Your husband.
1: Yes, that's what I was going to suggest.
2: I think it's somebody that, like, you be nice during the conversation, and then all of a sudden he says something that gets in her head, like, you are over here a lot.
1: Good
2: you know,
1: call.
2: Like, say something like that. Then normal people, it's like, oh, maybe I am over there a lot and I shouldn't. But
1: or her
2: but
1: husband's
2: you
1: a jerk and you're not a jerk.
2: Exactly.
1: Taking one for the team. Yeah. Ray, hey, good morning. I appreciate you calling. You've kind of gone through a coworker living close thing. What happened?
3: So what happened was my boss, he moved near me a couple of months ago, but he actually sold his car.
2: Yeah.
3: And so now it's apparently my responsibility to be driving him into work every day.
2: Oh, what a bummer. So you have to, is it backtracking or is it on your way? Because that would add
3: it's
2: to it.
3: It's on my way, but it's kind of like not the point. It's just like, number one, you make more money than me. Number two.
2: Yeah.
3: He is the worst person to be with in the morning. I feel like the biggest issue is that he don't brush his teeth. His morning breath is awful. We're in his little car.
2: God, does he pay you for gas at all?
1: I was going to ask that same question.
3: I've talked to him about paying me for gas, but he keeps sidestepping every single time I bring it up. Like, it's
2: no
3: this big
2: way.
3: Deal.
2: I wonder how long this is going to last.
1: Yeah, how long could you see yourself doing this for?
3: Not for very long. Gas is pretty high. I don't know how much longer I could do this. I asked him. I said, so when are you supposed to be getting a new car? He said he's been working on a deal. But I feel like he just keeps feeding me line after line to extend this out as long as he can. And I'm just getting fed up with it at this point.
1: Yeah. What do you think would happen if you gave him the, hey, my kids have a dentist appointment this morning, so I'm going to be an hour late. Would he just roll with you?
3: I don't know. I really hope that wouldn't be the case. I've been contemplating it because I do have stuff that comes up in my own personal time. And you're a whole grown man that could pay for his own car. So this is where I'm just kind of baffled. Yeah.
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16: 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Ah! Oh well, at least the morning show's back.
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8: Bingo.
9: So Kim and her daughter Gabby are in the car already, but we don't know which one they fit with listener bingo this morning. Are they, ladies listening, who?
10: Who have a plan in place for stranger danger. This is not just a one-time conversation that you have with kids. It goes in one ear, out the other. It has to be a lot of communication about it because they might forget.
11: The stranger's outside and they ask you to get in their car and they have candy. Are you going to do it?
12: No.
11: Oh, good job. What would you say?
12: No, you're dangerous, guys.
11: Oh, good job. Good girl. We don't get in cars with strangers, do we? No. Good job. Even if they have candy, you wouldn't get in?
12: No.
13: Well, if they
11: good.
13: Have muffins.
12: If they have muffins, I'm going to get in.
10: No, you're not. See, you just hope that they'll be like, listen, mom will get me a muffin if I just don't go in this van. But you have a plan in place, a keyword that somebody has to say or whatever it is.
9: I'm in the hunt this morning for anyone listening who is currently in some kind of litigation. Like, you're going to be in court really soon. You don't really have to spill the beans too much on it, but this just got to be a crazy anticipation. You're waking up and you're like, you never know how something like that is going to go. Hey, Kim, how you doing?
14: I'm doing good.
9: Good. Which
14: how
9: one
14: are
9: do
14: you guys doing?
9: Great. Thank you. Which one do you guys fit?
14: We fit cats.
9: Okay. Stranger Ooh. Danger. How do you guys stranger go about danger. Making sure you're not in a dangerous spot?
14: Here's my thing. I feel like when kids yell and they're screaming for help, everybody turns the other direction. Uh-huh. So I taught my little girl, what do, Gabby?
15: I yell fire.
10: Yes.
14: She's going to yell fire because everybody wants to see a fire. People will look and they'll see that somebody's in trouble and they'll be more prone to help her.
10: Yeah. And that was actually taught in a self-defense class that I did 12 years ago, that you yell something like that because people want to be heroes and will run at that. So even as an adult, you want to yell that.
9: Gabby, how old are you?
14: Yes.
15: 10.
9: 10. And how long do you think you guys have had this rule in place?
15: 3 years.
9: 3 years? Okay, so
10: okay, that's good.
9: That's great.
10: And
9: Mom.
10: Then what if somebody yeah. rolls up and they're like, Gabby, your mom, she's at the hospital right now. I'm supposed to pick you up. What do you do? Fire.
15: I'll run and call her.
14: Yep. Run and yell fire. We also have a Life 360 app. She can hit the SOS button on that, and that'll signal to myself and my fiance that she's in trouble. And I really do like that app.
9: Well, you guys are doing it right, Mom. Well done. This is great to hear. I really appreciate you guys checking in. Hopefully everybody stays safe.
14: Thank you.
9: Yeah, congrats. You got the bingo this morning. Well done. I like that. Fire.
10: Gabby, back in my day, my mom didn't know where I was for about 15 hours every single day.
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8: Lots of sunshine today with daytime highs approaching 93. Winds out of the southwest, 10 to 15 miles per hour. Partly cloudy skies tonight. Chance of thunderstorms. Lows level off around 67. Highs level off around 87 tomorrow. Ample sunshine expected. I'm staff meteorologist Paul Trombley on C94.7. Right now, it's 79 degrees.

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13: Lots of sunshine today, with daytime highs approaching 93. Winds out of the southwest, 10 to 15 miles per hour. Partly cloudy skies tonight. Chance of thunderstorms. Lows level off around 67. Highs level off around 87 tomorrow. Ample sunshine expected. I'm Staff Meteorologist Paul Trombley on Z94.7. Currently, it's 81 degrees.
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17: Lots of sunshine this afternoon with daytime highs approaching 93. Winds out of the southwest, 10 to 20 miles per hour. Partly cloudy skies tonight. Chance of thunderstorms. Lows level off around 67. High temperatures reach up to 87 tomorrow. Bright sunshine expected. I'm staff meteorologist Paul Trombley on Z94.7. Right now, it's 84 degrees.

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7: This is your Sports Vape summer forecast. Looking ahead, we're seeing temperatures in the 80s. 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
9: Sunshine mixed with clouds at times this afternoon, with daytime highs approaching 93. Winds out of the south, 10 to 20 miles per hour. Mainly cloudy skies expected tonight. Chance of thunderstorms. Lows level off around 67. Sunshine mixed with clouds at times tomorrow. High temperatures reach up to 87. I'm meteorologist Paul Frombly on Z94.7. Currently 86.
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There's a lot of big movies out this year. Michael, He-Man, Street Fighter's coming out this fall, but we're taking you back. 2K summer movie soundtrack songs this weekend on Throwback 2K. For example, 2001, Smash Mouth, I'm a Believer from Shrek. Let's go.

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1: 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Okay, thanks.
0: Yeah, Independent Women, Destiny's Child plays next. 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

Congratulations to Avril Lavigne. She won a luxury handbag at Taylor Swift and Travis Kelce's wedding at Madison Square Garden. Yes, there was a wedding raffle, and Avril walked away with the brand new bag. It's breezy. Yeah, three times now on Throwback 2K.

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You know the song, but do you remember that it was from Daredevil?

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8: 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Was the movie fantastic? You know, it wasn't notable. It wasn't the best, but it did produce Bring Me to Life from Evanescence. And for that, we are thankful.

Thousands every weekend on Throwback 2K. I'm your host, Chris Cruz, and this weekend, 2K Summer Movie Soundtrack Songs. Let's go to Coyote Ugly. It's Leanne Rimes. This is so old school. Can't fight the moonlight.

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1: Today is my birthday, and it would be awesome if I could listen to Baby one more time by Britney Spears. 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Thank you very much. Bye.
0: Of course, sweetheart. Happy birthday. Baby one more time. Britney Spears is on the way just for you.
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When this song came out in 1998, Britney Spears was number one in over 20 countries. 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It's Britney on Throwback 2K.

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It's Throwback 2K. I'm

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6: 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It's our 2K Summer Movie Soundtrack Songs Weekend, and I'm sure you know that Kelly Clarkson's Breakaway was in The Princess Diaries 2, Royal Engagement. But did you know it was written by Avril Lavigne? Here's Kelly Clarkson.

Ultimate air fresheners that smelled like Blockbuster videos. Ah, jasmine-scented carpet cleaner and popcorn remnants. Yum. It's Throwback 2K with Chris Cruz.

thing to know, Justin and Hailey Bieber, most likely not strapped for cash. They just bought a $12 million West Village condo on the edge of the Hudson River. It's Justin Bieber. What do you mean? On Throwback 2K.

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3: 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If you can name the song, you can make some money. Let's play Name That Tone. Here's a little clue. That song featured in a couple of movies back in the day. Tell us the title at throwback2k.com right now. We'll be back in a second to see if you're right.
4: 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That's on you if you like Lady Marmalade at a low bit rate. 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

you know I Write Sins, Not Tragedies? Actually, comes from a book. It's by author Douglas Copeland, and the book's called Shampoo Planet, in which the character is quoted in saying, "I write sins, not tragedies." Here's Panic at the Disco, Throwback 2K.

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0: Oh, snap. It's another song that made the early 2000s so fetch. And yeah, we still say fetch. This is the Throwback 2K Vault.
6: 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Every weekend we play songs from the 2000s, but this weekend, songs that were featured in your favorite 2000s movies. And this one had us all up in our feels from American Pie 2. Three Doors Down, Be Like That.

Your favorite 2000 songs from movies this weekend on Throwback 2K. And this one got a resurgence in 2023 thanks to the film Anyone But You. It's Natasha Bedingfield, Unwritten.

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2002 Spider-Man wouldn't have been 2002 Spider-Man without Hero right there from Chad Kroeger and Josie Scott on Throwback 2K. 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

and Neo on Throwback 2K. Do you think you could name your favorite Pitbull songs if you could only hear the drums? I wonder. Take the challenge now at Throwback

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4: 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It's another song you forgot you loved in the Throwback 2K Vault.
5: 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Look, if Limp Bizkit can do a song on Mission Impossible, then absolutely Adele can write the theme song for a 007 James Bond movie. It's Skyfall from 2012.

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It's a party in the USA. I'm Throwback 2K.

0: Okay, who's this?
1: Hey, it's Kira. Can you play the Eminem Mom Spaghetti song?
0: The Eminem Mom Spaghetti
1: Eminem
0: song?
1: Spaghetti.
0: Do you mean Lose Yourself from the movie 8 Mile, Lose Yourself?
1: Oh my gosh. Is that the actual name of it?
0: Okay, nope. From now on, we're only calling it the Eminem Mom Spaghetti song, and I will play it for you next, okay?
1: Thank you.
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Three Doors Down, Kryptonite, on Throwback 2K.

0: 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And in 06, the holiday just wouldn't have hit as hard without Mr. Brightside from The Killers.
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Well, we got it for you in 10 minutes in the Throwback 2K Vault. It's a classic.

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6: 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And while the movie is a little bit of a deep cut, the song, not so much at all. From Romeo Must Die in the year 2000, the late, great Aaliyah. 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